0: Alt 94.9. Landmines from Sum 41. We got Seether and Amy Lee, and No Doubt as well. And No Doubt just did their residency in Vegas, and their drummer, Adrian Young, shared an interesting story about blackjack. I'm Mike Jones, because not this time. He can afford to sit at the blackjack table now. But back in the day, on one of No Doubt's first tours, one of their early shows was in Vegas. So he took all of his money, the per diem money, money for food for the next couple weeks with the tour. And he's like, you know what? It'll be a good idea if I stay up all night and play blackjack. And he lost everything. So for the next couple weeks, he was borrowing money, eating people's leftovers. Can I get a few bucks for some tacos? Please remember that. If you're going to step up to the table, only take what you can afford to lose. Otherwise, do you want to beg for tacos? All right, then.
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0: 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My Chemical Romance just put out the deluxe edition of their Danger Days album. 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

Radio 94.9. We can expect many more Green Day sightings. Count on that. I'm Mike Jones, because they showed up at Comic-Con promoting Nimrods. They did a couple songs. They're throwing out ice cream to everyone. And you know, Green Day's got plans to randomly show up all over with Nimrods coming in just a couple weeks.

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Radio 94.9. Thanks for hanging out with us this afternoon. I'm Mike Jones. For a while, we've only had one collaboration going, and we like it, Bedroom Posters from Good Charlotte and Yellow Card, but it's like, we need some other friends to work together. And now we do have that. Weezer and Wednesday joined up for We Might As Well Be Strangers.

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Radio 94.9. What's going on? It's Alex Mack. Now, I just traveled for Vans Warped Tour. I was out in Long Beach, insane weekend, and I flew back like on a red eye. It was so brutal. I thought about not bringing this up, but I feel like it's too good, and I need you to weigh in. So let me play you a couple more songs and get your opinion next after Cage the Elephant, the new one, Beaches in Tennessee.

0: Elko's Radio 94.9. What's going on? It's Alex Mack. Now, I told you I need your help here. I need you to weigh in on this because I'm not sure I handled this the right way. I was flying back on a red eye from Long Beach, and there was me at the window, open middle seat, and a guy in the aisle. Now, we both had big backpacks in front of us. I had all like my recording gear, and I could tell we were both eyeing like the space under the middle seat that was open. The dude just like immediately puts all his stuff in there and just like fills the whole thing. And I was like, hey, are you going to use that whole space? He goes, well, I got there first. Oh, the way I almost freaked out on this guy. And I'll admit, I was like pretty snappy back. But don't you feel like you should ask the other person if they need that space? Let me know. Was I right to be snappy with him, or did he deserve the middle spot because he got there first? Send me a talk back on our free iHeartRadio app. Weigh in.
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1: Okay, this is sort of like a scary statistic, I feel like. It's Alex Mack just reading that apparently 17% of Americans have ended relationships over annoying sleep habits like hogging the covers or snoring or, you know, keeping the light on, the TV on, whatever it is. 17% ended relationships. That makes me nervous because I think I'm like kind of a rowdy sleeper and I can sleep through anything, but like 17%, that's a lot.

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I can't imagine how frustrated Noah Kahan fans were when they went to go see him in New York and the show got canceled. I mean, look, it was severe weather, and poor guy Noah was, like, so upset about it. You could tell. He was like, I'm so sorry. I'm so sorry. Obviously not his fault, but you just feel bad. And you know he'll make it up to you. Noah Kahan right now, this is Doors.

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Radio 94.9. It's funny playing that Panic at the Disco song and then like right after reading that according to this survey, most Americans apparently listen to their favorite song 343 times a year. Probably listen to Panic at the Disco's discography more times than that.

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What's going on? It's Alex Mack. 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

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If you've been, you know, kind of like feeling stuck this week a little bit, just know that Shark Week is happening. Okay, if you haven't watched anything yet, I feel like Shark Week just is the one constant in my life that always makes things feel better. I don't know if that's sad or awesome, but who doesn't like sharks?

0: 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We're halfway through the week. I feel like we should get some requests on. Right, if you haven't heard your song yet, just let me know. Open the free iHeartRadio app, tap the little microphone button. All you have to do is tell me your name, where you're listening from. Obviously, you know, whatever song you want to hear. I feel like that's implied, but just a reminder, you hit send on that message and your request comes right to me.
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Radio 94.9. What's up, it's Alex Mack. Now, I'm pretty vocal about when I make mistakes. And just let, you know, my experience this past weekend be a sign for you to wear sunscreen. I'm currently in the peeling phase because I thought I didn't need it. I was wrong.

Radio 94.9 just read an interview with Amy Lee from Evanescence, who we just heard, who was talking about opening for Metallica and like how crazy that was. She was like, they're so nice. They even gave us a cake when we got there. Can you imagine being like a big Metallica fan? You get to do a show together and they bring you a cake? That's so cool. Hey, one of my new favorites right now, Almost Monday. Sounds called No More Regrets.

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1: I saw a list somebody posted recently of like bands, you know, you should know, or like new bands, whatever. On that list was these guys, Edgehill. And I was like, huh, somebody wasn't listening to Emerging Alt. We've been playing them for you for a while. But welcome to the party. And hey, reminder, if you are looking for new music, your new music show is Emerging Alt, and it's every weeknight at 11.

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Oko's Radio 94.9. I'm still, like, not over my friend not knowing that Jared Leto was the lead singer of 30 Seconds to Mars. I was, like, talking about it on air. And he was like, you mean the guy from, like, Suicide Squad? Like, the actor? I was like, you mean the front man of 30 Seconds to Mars? Crazy. Hey, new stuff from Death Cab for Cutie right now. This song's called Riptides.

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1: What's going on? It's Alex Mack. Now, this was sort of like intense to read. I just saw 20% of Americans are saying that they're dipping into their savings to pay for groceries right now, which is fair. I mean, life is so expensive, but hopefully we can take a little bit of that stress off you. You know, cash is back. You got a bunch of chances to win $1,000 in what we're calling gas cash, but you know, spend it however you need to, however you want to. It is up to you. The keywords to win that money are kicking back in tomorrow, and hit up the website for all the times you need to listen.
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Now, this is like an interesting kind of pivot here. It's Alex Mack just reading about a lot of California grape growers are sort of switching from grapes, you know, to make wine, to agave because it requires less water. Makes a lot of sense. But also, you know, if they're going to start doing that, that also means more tequila. And I'm never going to say no to that.

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My name's Alex Mack. 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
1: What's up? It's Alex Mack. So I've still not seen The Odyssey. Everyone's talking about how like amazing it is, but you got to see it on like the big screen, you know, like the 70 millimeter IMAX, all that stuff. The total opposite of that. Did you see somebody leaked the entire movie on X or Twitter, whatever? Like the whole movie. I mean, that's not necessarily the platform I feel like you want to be watching it. But like, pretty gutsy to bootleg a major motion picture and

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Radio 94.9. I know a lot of people are traveling this summer. I mean, I had a big flight this past weekend, and I saw, maybe that's why I got this post. The internet just knows. But it was like, you know, tips on how to avoid jet lag on your vacation. One of those tips was to avoid alcohol, and I feel like, not that I'm pushing the booze, right? But if you're going on vacation, you're probably going to have a couple cocktails. I don't know. I feel like that is, I mean, scientifically, yes, that makes sense. But in practice, like, who's doing that?

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What's up? It's Alex Mack. 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

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What's up? It's Alex Mack. Did you see they're making a Wordle game show? You know, like the New York Times game where you got to pick the letters and, you know, like guess the word, right? I have a lot of friends who still like send their scores back and forth to each other. They're at least going to be excited about this.

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1: Still got some time to get some requests on before I kick off your new music show. Yeah, it's Emerging Alts, a full hour of all new stuff every weeknight at 11. So that's coming up. But between now and then, let me know what else you want to hear. 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Just make sure to tell me your name and where you're listening from. 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

Radio 94.9. Yo, what's going on? It's Alex Mack. I saw recently that this next band, Dexter and the Moonrocks, just had like a little impromptu jam session at the Rock and Roll Hall of Fame. That's got to feel so cool, like as a young band, like you just get to go to the Rock and Roll Hall of Fame and play music. Like, that's awesome. Love this new one from them. Again, Dexter and the Moonrocks. Song's called Freaking Out. Ooh.

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What's going on? It's Alex Mack. If you are also having a little bit of a struggle week, know that you're not alone. I was just reading that 66% of Americans admit to faking productivity at work just to look busy and keep the boss happy. So if that's you too, you are certainly not alone.

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1: What's up?
0: It's Alex Mack. Got your full hour of new music coming up next. Just an entire hour of all the best new songs on Emerging Alts. Kicking off here, just like every weeknight, right at 11 o'clock. Hang on.

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1: I know that it's Wednesday and we're only like halfway through the week, but I do feel like that's something to celebrate. And even just, you know, me being able to play you a full hour of like all new music is, you know, kind of a nice like break in the week. And then at this point, we're kind of headed toward the weekend, you know, with new stuff from Phoebe Bridgers. I got Miles Smith on the show, Somber, Foo Fighters, Noah Kahan in the Neighborhood. So hang out. Let's celebrate the halfway point together. Kicking it off right now with Young the Giant, their new one called Evergreen.

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Hey, what's going on? It's Alex Mack with iHeartRadio. This is your new music show. It's Emerging Alt, where I just get to play you like a full hour of all new stuff. It's funny, the more I've played these artists, you know, when they have new releases, they have multiple songs, you know, hitting the show, whatever, I kind of become attached to them, like, as people, and I start to feel, like, proud a little bit, if that makes sense. Like, I remember talking to this next guy, Miles Smith. Saw him at, like, a 1,200-cap venue. We were talking about how he was, like, busking on the street, you know, kind of just, like, playing outside of subway stops, and now playing these massive arenas. New record out from Miles Smith with this song called Hold Me in the Dark. We

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0: What's going on? It's Alex Mack with Emerging Alt. This is your new music show. Again, I'm just playing you a full hour of all new stuff. It is really crazy that my boss is letting me do this. And then look, we're proud of like all these songs, all these artists kind of breaking through right now, giving you a chance to hear some of the stuff, you know, before everyone else, right? A little sneak peek into the biggest stuff. Like I just played you the new Miles Smith, Phoebe Bridgers, we had Young the Giant. But chime in, you know, check in with me throughout the show. The show's coast to coast. You know, we're national. So when you send me a talkback on the free iHeartRadio app, you know, make sure you tell me your name and where you're listening from. I want you to shout out where you're hanging out. Hit send on that message and it comes right to me so I can play it on air.
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What's up? It's Alex Mack, your host here on Emerging Alt with iHeartRadio. Just watching an interview with this next band, Mother, talking about how they were writing the song and they were like, instantly they knew that the song was going to be infectious, right? But they were like, is this too catchy? Like, is it so catchy it's almost cliche? I disagree. I think it's great. And it's like the perfect amount of catchy. This song right now, it's called My Love. So

Radio 94.9. What's going on? It's Alex Mack. I'm your host here on Emerging Alt. I watched a video somebody posted recently after seeing NoahCon Live, and I think I agree with her. She was saying, like, if you're going to go to a show, don't, you know, talk to your friends super loudly during the slow songs, which, you know, you never want to tell somebody how to live their life or how to enjoy a concert, but I kind of get what she was saying, right? Like, if somebody's taking the time to slow things down, maybe do something acoustic, if you're speaking with your friends super loudly, it might ruin it for somebody else. So next time you see NoahCon, just know that somebody might make a TikTok about you. This is one of his new ones right now. The song's called Doors.

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0: New stuff from the neighborhood that was private here on Emerging Alt. My name's Alex Mack. I'm your host. We do this every weeknight at 11 o'clock. Just a straight up hour of all new stuff, you know, like songs and artists you might not hear throughout the day. Maybe you've never heard, but that's kind of the point. You know, I just played you new Noah Kahan, had Sam Fender and Olivia Dean. We did Beba Doobie with the Marias. So chime in, let me know what you like so far. If you've had a favorite song, you can always send me a talk back on our free iHeartRadio app, or hit me up directly. 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

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Now, I do believe that the band name doesn't make the band, right? I think it was the lead singer, Modest Mouse, who was saying, like, it's the band who makes the name doesn't make the band. And again, I agree with that. However, I was just talking to one of my friends about all the bands I'm playing on the show, and I mentioned this band, Buffalo Traffic Jam. He was like, okay, that's awesome. I have to listen to them now. Clearly, it's working. The song's awesome on its own, but enjoy both, the name and the song. It's Fool's Gold. What do you

to go. Ilko's Radio 94.9. Let me just say now, I am a bad influence. So just know what you're getting into. It's Alex Mack. I'm your host here on Emerging Alt. I just have a hard time saying no to merch. And I was just looking on the Beaches story. They just posted they've got like a full line of like summer merch. One of them is like a clear beach bag, like a beach tote bag. I just ruined a bag this past weekend. I wish I had known. I would have bought one. Got to the Beaches right now. Maybe buy some merch after if you want. Song's called Edge of the Earth. She's

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I've got some new music. I'm going to play you from Phoebe Bridgers. Love her. New song called Lost Boys, right up to The Offspring.

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2: 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Some Nirvana. That'd be awesome. Have a great day. Love you.
1: 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My name is Tammo. 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
1: Call all your friends in Florida, by the way. I forgot to mention this, but that Mega Millions ticket, 800 million, single winning ticket was sold in Florida. Yeah. My name is Tamo. This is In Color. The song's called Headlights.

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1: Love to see it. Matt Schultz from Cage the Elephant, who went through a very public mental health crisis a few years ago, here with this song where he not only addresses it, but delivers it in a way that we can all understand about getting to the other side of that proverbial mountain, the hard stuff. It's called Beaches in Tennessee, and it's new Cage the Elephant right now.

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1: I don't know if you saw the public auction to auction off the belongings that were KFC founders, Colonel Sanders. 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Somebody else dropped $8K on one of his signature bow ties, which is a clip-on, by the way. $8K for a clip-on.

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1: By the way, have you seen, you know, Jimothy, the like short spined raccoon in Washington State everybody's talking about? Some brilliant mind created a Jimothy Eat World t-shirt instead of Jimmy Eat World. I need, not a want. Just thinking about it, because I'm going to play Jimmy World here in about 9 minutes from now. Death Cab first.

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1: First of all, can we just talk about NFL training camp officially being underway? Just next week, preseason football is starting. It's here. Glorious time of year. My name is Tama with new music from Julia Wolf. The song's called In My Room. I want

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1: This is awesome. There was an open public auction for belongings that were KFC founder Colonel Sanders. $30K is what somebody dropped for one of his personal planners that had a handwritten list of herbs and spices. Somebody else spent $8,000 on one of his signature black bow ties, which was a clip-on, by the way. I want to do the same thing for Taco Bell. That's officially on my bucket list. My name is Tammo. Going to play you Noah Kahan, Doors, after Spin Doctors.

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1: You saw Nickelback, I think it was like a week or two ago, announced their 11th studio album, Everything Under the Sun, set for release October 30th. We already got the first single called Rattle the Cage. You should listen to it when you get a minute. But first, I want to play you new music from Almost Monday. The song's called No More Regrets.

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1: That was Temper City. 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
1: Yeah, you and I were talking about yesterday how when it comes to dating, the bar is in hell. Like the standard, the level of expectation is abysmal. The bare minimum has us oohing and on. My friend started seeing this guy and she's like, and then he texts me the next day. We're like, oh, what? And then he asked me out and even picked the place and he doesn't have social media. And we're like, what? Marry this man. What are some other green flags? Men, for women, it doesn't matter. We got to help people help themselves. 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

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I say you look so fine that I really want to make you mine. 4, 5, 6, come on and get your kicks. 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

0: 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We were talking about green flags when you're dating, and I got this message because it said, send me what you think is a green flag.
1: What is up, Tamo? As for green flags coming from this lesbian, all my friends that date guys, I say if he has siblings and doesn't have a relationship with said siblings or his, like, family members, that is a red flag. So if this guy has, if your friend who's talking to this guy has siblings and he's close with his family, green flag, green flag, green flag. Katie, love you, bye.
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1: Linkin Park's Heavy is the Crown. Congratulations to Linkin Park. They're going to be getting a star on the Hollywood Walk of Fame. Now, the Smashing Pumpkins and the Ramones, also one of the more than 30 artists that will be getting stars on that Hollywood Rock Walk. Hey, good morning. I'm Shroom, Tame Impala, and Nirvana next.
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0: 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What's a show you were really excited for, but you ended up leaving disappointed?
1: I just saw The Odyssey, and I left disappointed. I was expecting it to be, it was a big spectacle. It was beautifully shot, but I guess the storyline is just not for me. And I think with the hype, with all the big celebrity names, it just kind of dimmed it ultimately for me.
0: Well, I saw it in the theater. It's opening weekend, and I really enjoyed it. But we're definitely all entitled to our own opinion.

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1: People are finding alternative ways to pay for groceries as prices climb, according to new research. According to the Urban Institute's Well-Being and Basic Needs Survey, almost 20% of adults ages 18 to 64 used savings to cover grocery bills. Another 5% bought them with cash from a payday advance loan, while 35% paid for them with a credit card. And we'd love to help you out. $1,000 in gas cash. 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Even groceries. 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

0: 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Good morning, I'm Shroom. How can you tell when your partner is lying to you?
1: You can usually tell your partner is lying to you because she'll, you know, probably look down at the ground the whole time, okay, and then punch a wall whenever you respond normally.
0: What?
1: 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And she's not my ex-wife.
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0: 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How can you tell when your partner is lying to you?
1: I always know when my partner is lying to me because when she comes up to me, she showers me with like 3 compliments. And it's like, whoa, whoa, whoa. What is about to be the secret? And the second, like, it's no longer about me, I know whatever coming up is just like an outright lie.

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Alt 94.9. Green Day surprised fans at San Diego Comic-Con by performing Basket Case on top of an ice cream truck to promote their upcoming film, Nimrods. It's going to be hitting theaters August 14th.

0: Alt 94.9. Jimothy, the raccoon that appears to have a spinal issue, has been named Washington State's Washingtonian of the Day. Jimothy the raccoon has been spotted running around the Seattle suburb of Ballard, and videos of this odd-looking creature have captured the attention of millions. Unlike a typical raccoon, Jimothy's got an extra short neck, likely caused by a condition known as short spine syndrome. And just last week, Governor Bob Ferguson proclaimed Jimothy as the Washingtonian of the Day. And this past Sunday, the Seattle City Council was present for an official proclamation in the raccoon's honor to commemorate what's being dubbed Jimothy Summer.
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1: My name's Shroom. We've got a stage adaptation of Purple Rain, the 1984 classic film starring Prince, coming to Broadway. Set to run at the Majestic Theater in New York. The movie became a box office hit with nearly $100 million worldwide, and it inspired the Grammy-winning album of the same name. The music will feature over 20 of Prince's iconic hits, including When Doves Cry, I Would Die for You, and more. Previews begin on March 12th, with opening night set for April 12th. Now, just a couple months ago, I went to see Prince's Paisley Park in Minnesota. If you've never been, I highly recommend it. It's fantastic. You know, I also have been to Graceland numerous times. The big difference between the two, I mean, is the fact that Paisley Park, Prince built from scratch. So everything you see is part of Prince's vision. Graceland, on the other hand, I mean, you know, Elvis actually had bought that from a doctor and his wife, but of course, you know, made it his own. Something else that's a big difference between the two places, you can take pictures in Graceland without the flash. You can't take videos, though. And you can't take any pictures at Paisley Park. They actually make you lock your phone up.
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0: 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My name's Shroom. Hey, congratulations to the Smashing Pumpkins. They're getting a star on the Hollywood Rock Walk.
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1: We're hearing that actor Macaulay Culkin has an idea for another Home Alone movie. I'll tell you more about this at Papa Roach. Bush, it's come down.

0: Alt 94.9. Listen up, Home Alone fans. Macaulay Culkin has a solid idea for another Home Alone movie, and he started a conversation with Disney to potentially return as Kevin McAllister. Yeah, bring it on. TMZ confirmed the reports that Macaulay recently had sat down with Disney's head honchos at the Burbank studio and pitched his new Home Alone project. No details have been leaked on Macaulay's take for this modern-day Kevin so far, but we're hearing that Disney suits really dug what he cooked up for Kevin. We'll keep an eye on this story for you. Obviously, I know I'm not alone when I say it's like one of my favorite Christmas movies of all time.
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1: Breaking Benjamin's So Cold. We know Breaking Benjamin has a new album that's supposed to be out sometime later this year. Can't wait. I'm Shroom. Here's new music from Temper City. It's called Self-Aware.

0: 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Thanks for listening. I'm Shroom. San Diego Comic-Con 2026 revealed some major developments concerning the future of the Marvel Cinematic Universe. It was announced that actor Ryan Gosling is going to be joining the MCU as the hero Ghost Rider. A Ghost Rider film is slated to release in 2028, directed by Sean Levy. Next, it was revealed that a third Black Panther film is in development as well, with Ryan Coogler returning as director.
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1: 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It's September 18th and 19th in Las Vegas. 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

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Starbucks has dropped a nostalgic drink. I'll let you know what it is after Somber and Nirvana. It's Lithium.

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Alien Ant Farm covering Michael Jackson's Smooth Criminal. By now, you know about the huge success of the biopic Michael. I saw it in the theater its opening weekend. It is fantastic. And yes, it is the biggest ever biopic, pulling in more than $1 billion. I'm Shroom. Here's Oasis with Champagne Supernova.

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Hi, good morning. It's Mel Taylor. And gosh, we're almost to the weekend. Almost to August. I will take requests here in a few minutes, let you know what's up for today. It is some Harvey.

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1: Hozier, that is too sweet. And have you ever seen him live before? I had an opportunity, gosh, I think it was last year. He sold out shows across the board, but he's just like tall and handsome. And he tells fun stories. And you should add him to your list of bands you want to see. And I'm a firm believer that every year you need to make a list of bands you want to see or you want to get back together or any of those things, because it is like motivation. You know, you put it out to the universe and who knows, maybe that show will come right around. All right, today I got a bunch of great tunes for you. 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
1: 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They massage your feet. Amazing is that? 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I'll let you know when they come out.

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So Rob Zombie's wife, Sheree Moon, she's got a debut song and video out. The song's called Love My Robot, if you want to check it out. And you know it's funky. That's how they roll. It's gospel.

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Weezer has gone down the list of colors, and next for them is gold. The Gold album will be out here in the fall. It's their latest song with the chick from Wednesday.

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Alt 94.9. Coming up, two songs. We'll take a look at your random facts for the day. What happens when you dissolve Viagra in water when it comes to flowers? Spiked and studded dog collars date back to when? And I'll tell you something interesting about this musician named Jim Sullivan. Recorded an album called UFO. It's Everlast. What It's Like, a new record coming out this next month.

0: Radio 94.9. Let's do your random facts for today. People who are colorblind are actually less likely to be picky eaters. That does not surprise me. In 1969, a musician named Jim Sullivan, he recorded this album. It was called UFO. Featured strange lyrics about leaving his family, being abducted by aliens. He disappeared 6 years later, actually without a trace. The only evidence was his abandoned car, which was found on a deserted road. The word almost is the longest common word in the English language to have all of its letters in alphabetical order. I feel like somebody's got way too much time on their hands to figure that out. Viagra, when dissolved in water, can make cut flowers stay straight up for a week longer than they usually would. And spiked and studded dog collars actually date back to the days of the ancient Greeks, who would give their sheepdogs these sharp spiked collars to protect their necks from wolves when they watched over a shepherd's flock at night. That's look today at your random facts.
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1: So this kind of has to do with Blink-182. But I'm not playing Jimmy Eat World right now. But I saw a story. Jim Frontman has said that Jimmy Eat World would not be around if Blink-182 had not gone to K-Rock in LA and got them on the radio. All in all, he said, you know, we are like indebted to Blink-182, which Blink-182 is just, you know, doing it as friends and really loved the band. It's Radiohead. 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
1: Green Day Basket Case, they just put out yesterday a new video. They've got new song and the soundtrack for their Nimrods movie comes out officially tomorrow. Movie's out next month. It's Frey. Still.

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It's Mel, and we just posted some new music news you got to check out. 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
1: I love that Flyleaf is back and Lacey, front gal, she is incredible. And I think they're celebrating like their 20th anniversary. It's a big one. Selling out spots across country. Coming up here in a few minutes, we'll take a look at your national calendar for the day. What's up? What celebrates? What to get after? Maybe indulge in? We'll take a peek for your weekend as well.

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1: Today it's already July the 30th. Wrapping up the July craziness. All right, let's do your national calendar today. If it's your birthday, happy birthday. Let me tell you, there are so many birthdays today. I cannot get to all of them, but I will mention Tom Green today and Christine Taylor turning 55. Christopher Nolan, of course, Odyssey, big movie, did the Dark Knight trilogy, turning 56. Lisa Kudrow from Friends, 63. Kate Bush, 68. And Arnold Schwarzenegger today turning 79 years old. There's some fun things to celebrate. It's National Intern Day. Ooh, Chili Cheese Dog Day. When's the last time you had one of those? National Climb a Mountain Day. I love it. It's also National Cheesecake Day. And a cheesecake is actually much easier for you to make at home, homemade, than you think it is. But it's got a lot of sugar. Tomorrow, I want to mention, it's also Avocado Day, which could mean maybe some Mexican. I'll leave it at that. Hope you have a great day today. And enjoy the last 2 days of July.
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Radio 94.9. So I'm just going to throw this out there. Apparently there's a big debate right now on tipping. You know, who do you tip? How much do you tip? 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They're prompting customers to tip for, like, cooks in the back. I don't know. What do you think? It's Edchill. It's Double Take. Maybe.

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Beginning of my next hour, we're going to talk about the Smashing Pumpkins and how cool it is that you can see them this weekend celebrating 30 years of music. I'll tell you how. It's Bastille.

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It's the least we could do. The $1,000 gas pass happens at the top of the hour. 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
1: Weezer's Island in the Sun. Aw, doesn't that just feel good? There are some songs like that that you can really close your eyes and just go to somewhere for a little bit. We'll do some Alice in Chains. This was their biggest song. And right now, I think they're still on a little hiatus, but plan to make some more music and eventually go back out on tour as well.

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1: Temper City, that is self-aware. And I wanted to mention Lollapalooza this weekend. I've always loved Lolla. I've never been before, but I usually, or whenever it's available, I will watch online, and you're able to do that again starting today into Sunday, happening in Chicago. Wanted to mention that the Smashing Pumpkins are celebrating 30 years of music at Lolla, and they have not performed since 1994 at the event. How cool is that? They're going to have this merch pop-up, a Madame Zuzu's Celestial Lounge, which, you know, Billy Corgan and his wife, they've got that tea shop there in Chicago. So it's sort of, you know, all wrapped around that, and it's sold out. 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They're also doing a multi-day celebration called Pumpkin Palooza. So they're just going to keep it rolling. 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So I just wanted to give you a heads up. 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
1: Were you playing the air violin? 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
1: Oasis Wonderwall. 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

the 11th for special screenings, which I think you can try and get on a list somehow for that. But officially, it'll be out August 14th, and the soundtrack for the movie comes out tomorrow. It's 3 Days Grace. Never too late.

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Yoko's Radio 94.9. Coming up, two songs. We'll take a look at your rock news for the day. Motley Crue, what is next for them? Smashing Pumpkins celebrating a big 30-year anniversary this weekend. And Green Day has got some new stuff to share. Early.

0: Radio 94.9. Let's take a look today at your rock music news. Green Day has revealed the official video for their new song, I'm Never Gonna RIP. It's part of the upcoming Nimrod's original soundtrack set for release this Friday. Soundtrack features 30 tracks in various formats, includes Green Day's classics and exclusive live performances. Nimrod's The Movie comes out August the 14th. Corey Taylor, known for his work with Slipknot, also, of course, fronted the band Stone Sour. And he talked about Through Glass, which is crazy, but that song came out 20 years ago. He said he wrote the song while bedridden in a Swedish hotel after a bad fast food meal. He had food poisoning. He found humor in the lyrics that were actually a dig at MTV's Europe at the time. He still performs that song in his solo stuff. Motley Crue bassist Nikki Sixx has announced the band has no touring plans for 2027, marking a significant pause in their schedule. Pumpkins will celebrate 30 years of music at Lollapalooza, a very rare underplay show, pop-ups, and other events leading to the main stage performance of this coming Friday. You can watch it on Hulu and on Disney Plus. And Faith No More back with System of a Down, doing some shows in January over in Australia.
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1: A new trailer for season 4 of Ted Lasso has been revealed, and it looks like he's going to return to coach a second division women's soccer team. Be interesting. Apple TV released a trailer this week ahead of the series' August 5th release date next week. I know people are very excited about that show. It's Imagine Dragons.

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1: And you know what? 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
1: Dreams is one. There's also Linger. Man, the Cranberries, they gave us some great love songs, didn't they? I'm Mike Jones. Love, though, isn't cheap. Dating is more expensive now than ever. We're going to talk about that in a couple minutes. Sub 41.

0: Alt 94.9. Hozier's doing too sweet. And dating now, it's too expensive. Good Lord. I'm Mike Jones. This report from the Wall Street Journal said that the price of dating has gone up 12.5% since just last year. The cost of an average date in the U.S. is now $189. Now, is the Wall Street Journal doing New York City prices? I don't know. $189 seems really expensive for a date. But then I think, you know what, Mrs. Jones and I, if we go out for dinner and maybe a drink or two, it can add up. 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But seriously, dating at that cost. 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Can we get married? It'd be cheaper to do that than keep dating. Good Lord.
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Alt 94.9 Live and Lightning crashes this weekend, starting today and all through the next couple days. It's Lollapalooza coming from Chicago with the Smashing Pumpkins, with Lord, Wet Leg, and Turnstile, and Bebop Doobie, and so, so many great bands. 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And we have Chicago's own Rise Against with Savior now. It kills me.

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94.9 with the Red Hot Chili Peppers. The word is, Chad Smith said that they have a bunch of ideas for their new album. They're really going to get together and get working on it in September. Can't wait to hear what's next for the Red Hot Chili Peppers. Now with Julia Wolf, we have her new song, In My Room, and you could see her this weekend. She's going to be at Lollapalooza in Chicago with the live stream going on with her and everyone. You could watch all through this weekend on Disney Plus and Hulu.

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Alt-94.9, whenever we play Iris from the Goo Goo Dolls, because it was in City of Angels, I always think about Nick Cage. I'm Mike Jones. Well, I found the greatest thing, a cover band, Nick Cage, again.

0: Radio 94.9. The Foos with the Pretender. We got Tame Impala and Iris from the Goo Goo Dolls. And that got me thinking about Nick Cage because it's in City of Angels. I'm Mike Jones. Well, I saw the greatest thing. There's a cover band called Nick Cage Against the Machine. They play Rage Against the Machine songs, and the front man dresses as different Nick Cage characters from movies. It is hilarious. You got to check them out on Instagram at Nick Cage Against the Machine. They're based out of the UK. I need to go to England just to see one of their shows. It's so great.
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Alt 94.9. How about the news with Soundgarden that they are in the late stages now of getting that music done that Chris Cornell was working on when he passed away. So it looks like we're going to have that maybe before this year's over. We'll see. I'm Mike Jones. Now that's what's going on with Soundgarden. Incubus, we were supposed to have a whole album and a tour from them. And Incubus, what's the story with you?

Radio 94.9. It really feels like live stream concerts are getting big again. I'm Mike Jones. Jack White just had his from Detroit the other day. They did the Warped Tour last weekend out of Long Beach. And then starting today and all through this weekend, you got Lollapalooza coming from Chicago with the Pumpkins and Lord and Wet Leg and Turnstile and everyone. You can watch all the Lollapalooza fun on Disney Plus and Hulu. Papa Roach, Even If It Kills Me.

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1: Edge Hill, you got him now, and you'll get him later on. I'm Mike Jones, now with Double Take, and we'll have him later on at 11 o'clock. 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

Radio 94.9 going around the world with the Red Hot Chili Peppers. I'm Mike Jones. I did not know the Wienermobile is 90 years old now. Oscar Mayer is celebrating its 90th anniversary this weekend with some big Wienermobile doings. We'll talk about in a few minutes. The Gorillaz.

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1: It's Sum 41 and Landmines. Thanks for hanging out with us this afternoon. I'm Mike Jones, and I'm glad you are because I want to tell you that there's a big anniversary coming up this weekend. It's the 90th anniversary for the Oscar Mayer Wienermobile. It's been around since 1936. Oscar Mayer started the Wienermobile 90 years ago in Chicago to make people smile, lift spirits during the Great Depression. And the Wienermobile stuck around ever since. They're six in operation, driving around the country at all times now. One of my greatest things of working in radio, I actually got to do an interview with some of the hot doggers in the Wienermobile. This was years ago, but it was so fun. So many hot dog puns, so ridiculous. You know what? If you go on YouTube, search Mike Jones Wienermobile, you can watch it. Very proud of that moment. Well, happy 90, Wienermobile.
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Alt 94.9, Semisonic, and Closing Time. I'm Mike Jones. 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
1: The Offspring and Self-Esteem. I'm Mike Jones. I really like hearing this from Cage the Elephant, where it's been a couple of years since they put out their Neon Pill album, and now we have their new song, Beaches in Tennessee, and they said that they feel like there's so much more room to grow and evolve, and, you know, a lot of bands could get as big as Cage the Elephant and just coast on that, but Cage, they want to take it even bigger. Well, get it, boys.

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Back to Friends, Somber.